0: Радіо Нова Лайн.
1: Let's get the party started. See you at the bar, you was hardly talking. That's when I knew that your heart was scarring. Friends to lovers need a part to star in. Like, wait, babe, let me

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Drop your boy, drop your friend. He shouldn't be a man. Just drop your boyfriend.

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Create the space to express yourself freely. Create a place where love always wins. Never ever.

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1: Hola, hola, amigos. We are still passing from our last event in Jackie's Barcelona, where we played an extended house set. Here and now, just 1 hour. And as always, the entire 3 hour set will be available on Chuce Antevallos official SoundCloud. Play it loud, showtime.
2: Baby, you're in the mix with DJ Chuce from Stereo Productions. And this is Salida, baby.